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1: Double. 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

dispatching to 292 Bud Street, 92 Bud Street, off Carlson Street. 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Clear, Shane, you're at 92 Bud Street, 92 Bud Street, off Carlton Street for lift assist. Female, 7676, year old female, conscious, breathing. 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
0: Just be advised, we have a call holding his own floor at 304 Mangum Road, 304 Mangum Road, for trespassing that already occurred.
1: 10-4. 258 or 262, one of y'all pick it up.
2: 225, I'll take care of it.
1: 10-4, thank you, 225.
2: Go ahead.
0: Can you call me at 88, please?
2: Yeah, I'll call. What they got going on this stuff?
0: He's just advising the neighbor has camera footage.
2: No idea.
3: Major dispatch.
0: Go ahead.
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0: Dispatch, engine 21, 1003, 4134, 101, Royal Crown Court, 10, Royal Crown Court, off of North Park Street at the Royal Inn, EMS 71, and a problem.
1: 34 is clear.
0: Clear. Clear. 101 Royal Crown Court, 101 Royal Crown Court, off of North Park Street at the Royal Inn for an unknown problem. It is suspended.
2: 10.
0: Laying on the ground, the notes disappeared. Stand by for further. What's going for?
3: I'm trying to make sure I'm answering the phone.
0: Clear.
3: Yeah, no contact times, too.
0: 10-4.
4: Dispatch, my cab's not showing the call. Where is it? Royal.
0: 10-4, Royal Inn in the parking lot. I've had a hard time putting you on the call, and the cab's acting up. That's it. We've got another caller from Royal Inn. I believe you're trying to get CPR started.
4: Rolling 23.

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0: medical history of seizures, no known drug use, in the mid-20s, white female.
1: That works.

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1: 10-4.
2: I apologize. I'm 10-8, says 7 times 2 instead of 6.
0: 10-4.
3: 7-8,
0: dispatch
4: 5, I'm 10. Alfred. 234, dispatch.
0: Go ahead.
4: How far out are you? Are you still actively seizing? I know they were short on buses, but...
0: The 41's en route. They were coming from Columbia.

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1: Cedar Heights Road, 335 Cedar Heights Road off Houston Creek. Prince of Concern for Welfare on an Adrian Norris, 63-year-old female. As I last heard from her an hour ago, she's not responding to any calls or texts, and it's not like her. Unknown medical history.
0: 7-1, dispatch, I'll pick it up.
1: He said that she said she was going to go to Walmart, but he's not heard from her since. She drives a white Ford Escape.
0: 7-1.

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1: North Park Street, 818 North Park Street, off of Myrtle Street. We got a Live 360 notification. 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

0: they don't want to mortgage.
1: It didn't give us a vehicle description, but I was advised the owner of the account is an AJ Nelson. It's going to be an accident notification, I believe.

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2: Is it 2-1 or 2021?

0: 233, you clear negative contact, 225 times 2.
1: 233, Spectrum, I'm trying to get my phone call.
2: She's 10-4, she's going to call him. We 10-8, status 15.
0: There.
2: Route 166, here at Circle Reference and Office.
0: There. Can you copy that one as well, please?

0: You got to call his real net address for a call.
1: Yes. Four. Go ahead, 54.
0: How are you tonight, Seth, huh?
1: Similar. Her address to kill her.
0: Clear.

0: 379. I got him. He just passed me.
1: No.
2: 379, are you in 290 out here on the 38th?
3: Drove by. Now he wants somebody to go out and check, which his 8 is locked. He's not 23 and he's requesting 21 upper.

0: Go ahead, 379.
1: It'll be 290. Alabama, Adam 2, David Yankee.
0: Stand for.

Medigree, case number is going to be 3321-3321. Call came in at 1953. You are on scene at 2005, enter out of the hospital at 2023, now out of the hospital at 2045.

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0: I'm 10-8 from jail, the status 4 and status 11.
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3: 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Go ahead. 45 is a major change. We're in service.
1: 10-4.
4: CPD dispatch. You can show me again how to stop Park Street in front of Zaxby's for, I think, a wreck.
1: 10-4.
4: 264 dispatch, what's coming out of Park Street?
1: We've got a dispute.
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1: 10-4.
4: 264B76 with
1: her. 10-4. Go ahead, 245.
0: 10-8, stand 4.
1: 10-4. The last 2 weeks, and now she's refusing to leave.
5: Where is the phone out at?
1: Save date, I'm sorry, tonight.
5: The lady refusing to leave, what's her name?
1: I believe it's a Shiani Jacques, 18-year-old. Cheyenne Jacques, 18-year-old. Kim 4, go ahead.
6: It's a Kimber 9mm. Sam Charles Boy, 0063075. 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

0: Also have a name and date of birth through Alabama, if you can copy it, please.
1: Sam Ford, go ahead.
0: Last name is Key. First name is Tom Adam Union Robert. Edward Adam Nora. 1683 male.

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1: Robert.
2: Yeah, 225.
0: 78 in Cash Town on a dark and color sedan. Unknown 28 at this time.
2: Ten 4.
0: Copy, 28 through Jordan.
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1: 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You can hold anyone.
0: 10-4. Dispatch, County.
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0: 927 is returning to a King subject, blackmail, out of Huntsville, Alabama, showing class D David, V Victor, valid, negative 29.
3: 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I'll be status 14 to West Virginia. 10-4.
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0: I need another. First and foremost, you know.
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1: Status 7, we're trying.
0: Stand 4.

0: unfortunately, is that them?
1: Sir. 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
0: Sure, that's a great girl.
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0: 278, 10-4, I'll be 39.

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1: Yeah.
0: Carol, any comments?
1: Yeah.

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1: Don't worry.
2: Sick yet, you want to know it?
0: I don't think so.

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0: was written.
1: Good.
0: That's not a 9-1.

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1: North.
0: 136 Holly Court, 136 Holly Court off Holly Drive. First, a dispute in progress. Clients advising there's a Demetrius King subject on the property that needs to leave.

0: It has not been physical. They're both separated at the time.
1: Chicken 29s and 129s.

0: dispatch, engine 942, respond to 302 North Dogwood Street, 302 North Dogwood Street, cross of White Street. Breathing problems?
1: Worth it.
2: How are you on this, dispatch 114?
0: Pat.
2: This is Villa Rica First Baptist, dispatch 13.
0: Here.

0: Can either one of y'all provide an ETA to Holly Court?
1: I'm Mike Hill.

0: Yes, I'm out 302 North Dogwood Street, 302 North Dogwood off of Light Street 4, breathing problems, EMS-02. Patient's a first party caller, 44, 44-year-old female, conscious breathing with difficulty. Responder normal, no difficulty speaking between breaths. She says she's clammy, she'll get hot and sweaty, then cold and sweaty. She says she has seasonal asthma, but does not have a prescribed inhaler. No further.
1: Demetrius King out of Douglasville, 6-11 of 73, negative 29, chicken 120.

0: Versace DVD.
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0: 460 Hayes Mall Road, 460 Hayes Mall Road, apartment P is in Paul. L is asking for $500 for some photos that he sent her. He's going to expose them.
2: Seven over in Rutland.
3: Status 13. I'll be right with Holly Gordon.
0: 2-4, can you get that complaint in 21, please?
3: Right. Just got off phone finally.
0: 2-4.
3: Clear on.

0: So they just said, is it just the one for damn things?
1: That's right.
0: All right, I'm starting now.

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ठीक है भैया। Three ten Longview Street, 310 Longview Street at McGee's Bakery. I've got a passerby call in reference to the front doors to the business are open. She's a business closed at 5:30. Want to check out? My complaint is coming. A black Honda Civic. I believe they're going to 10-12 for you. Camera phone hold.

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1: Okay.
0: 63, Adam 22, Henry 8. It's a Hyundai SUV.
1: Clear.
0: Clear. He's leaving in that vehicle with the female's permission. They're separated.
2: Yeah, 20 eastbound, 8-9, with a gray Dodge Charger, no 28 display.

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2: 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Thank you. 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

0: finans eviti. Half Love Trail of Plainburn Road, Professor 66. 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
1: 10-4. Adam, 1110.

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1: Gonna be south on 100, coming up on mile marker 3, near Dock Kane, 22 Georgia, Sam Fox Papa, 2903, SFP 2903, dark and color pickup truck.
0: Okay.
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1: 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Any county unit 100 south near Dock Key.
2: 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I'll have that one.

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1: 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I got vehicle occupied times 5, no license, possible DUI.

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0: 42 dispatch.
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0: 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Tanner Bill Erica, co-1 with him.
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1: Keep on.
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1: Yeah,

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1: Stand for.
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0: Mount Fergus, Press. Can you check out Georgia 27?
1: Yes, I'll go ahead.
0: 051-497-489, repeating 051-497-489, Georgia.
1: 10-4.
2: Tampa.

0: 是晚上这里。
1: 对。
0: 27, my number returns to Matthew Scott Richardson out of Almond, showing Class C Charles Ballot, expiration 2028, showing negative 29.
1: I probably can't stop him. AAK5DA.
2: Great, that's over. 18 status,

0: What's his cell phone?
1: They're probably at Walmart for now.
0: Clear.
2: One, two, four, zero, seven, seven, three.

0: commit to dispatch.
1: Okay, number 3322, 3322, call come in at 2141, dispatch at 45 and route 48.
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1: Gus.
0: Last name, Atkins, Adam, Tom, King, Ida, Nora, Sam, first name, Bernard, boy, Edward, Robert, Nora, Adam, Robert, David, male, it's going to be 7/31/2005. You can just log it.
1: Is it through Georgia?
0: Through Tennessee. I'll be 10877.

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1: 34.
0: I got a emergency transfer, Tanner Carrollton, trauma 1, going to Grady, level 2 trauma, cardiac monitor, no riders. I also have a priority transfer in split flow 2. 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Stand by.

0: transfer in split flow 2 is going to Scottish right ER, cardiac monitor, and I'm on my riding.
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0: 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He's been made aware of me tonight. Probably in August 2013.

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1: Yes.
0: Well, I mean,
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1: Hello?
0: Wait, one dispatch, what's your name? Radius. You can go back home.
2: Oh, clear.

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1: Sam, November, Whiskey 8341. Yes.
0: Oh, part of the road going to white. I'm going to give you 28. Correct.
1: Clear.
0: David Edwards, X-ray, line 7 25, I believe. 4725.

0: Sam Mary Edward 4734. I may have got it wrong.
1: Try Sam Edward Mary 4734. When you get the return, will you give me the last four of that VIN, please?
0: Do any of y'all have a jack?
2: No, I don't believe so. 9:30's got one, but he's off tonight. Who's needing it?
0: We have a female 1065, Highway 27 in New Holland.
2: Should be one in the sergeant's closet, sir.
1: Temple.
2: Anybody near the office?
3: Just want to try to special handle it.
0: Temple. T-44 status.
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0: Did you sort of say 38?
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0: Thinking about that. I'm gonna be turning left, one more sub drive, I'm doing blue, Tesla, same out of John, 1185.

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I'm just going to drive east at Maple on a, it's like a black Civic maybe, 328 Charlie Tango Whiskey 1078, TTW 1078, Blue Corolla.

0: 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Alabama, MLK on a 8947.
1: Not a jet. Clear. 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

0: 344 dispatch. 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
1: She said she's still walking through the lobby now.
0: Yeah, cool.

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Zero three seven four zero three nine four eight. You know.

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2: Okay.
3: Clark's on Logan, dispatch 13.

Hopefully this will be an Alabama temp tag. Tom, Nora. 2976.

0: 38.
1: Yeah,
0: yeah. Coming out of the street, coming up on North Person, George 28, Tom Charles King, 8200.
1: Yes.
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3: Maple Street, turn on West Road Drive at the east entrance on a gray Mercedes 22 North Carolina. 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
1: Clear. North Amherst, pulling on the Concord Drive. Negative 28 on a black BMW.
0: Exit 19 on the exit ramp. There's a 18-wheeler on fire. Saw flames in the cab. Not sure if the driver's still in the cab.

0: dispatch 4434, I-20 westbound, exit 19, 20 westbound, exit 19, vehicle fire, possibly a person inside the vehicle.
1: Ground 325,
0: you guys are 38.
2: Yeah, 10-4, King Janet Thomas. Young Queen Young 489 via Jeep Liberty. 223, what you got?
3: 37 females, got pails not in their original container. She says she's got a pipe in her bag.
2: 10-4. 223, where you at?
3: I'm old, old US 78, right off of 78 by that trucking place.
4: Got it. Center point at Billings, 28 gonna be Sam Hada, Sam 3216, white color shape Silverado.
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0: 34. 34. Airvac 153 out of Fayette County, 28-minute ETA to 8-minute ETA, pending weather.
1: Clear and fixed, but send them on and let's see you on Samuel at 5
0: I'm clear.

0: pulling up in this one Jeep while I was on the ramp.
1: Or one car drives on the exit ramp westbound side.
2: Clear, 225.

0: You have a better location.
1: It'll be on the ramp, the exit ramp. I have one person saying westbound, I have another person saying eastbound.
0: 10-4, show something.
1: 10-4.
2: Hey, when you pull up 4 with no 28 earlier? On Hayes Mill, I did. Gray. 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Clear. 4-38.
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0: 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Maple Street. The police officer's a male that keeps coming in his front yard. He asked him to leave, and the male started yelling at him. He looks intoxicated. It's going to be a black male, no shirt. They don't want a 25 there. Just was going to check the area, make him leave.
1: Is that 3 Maple?

0: 219th route. You said he's at 310 Maple 53?
1: Yeah, I'm trying to wrap here real far. He's been there for several hours.

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1: Yep.
0: 219 James Rutter.
1: Yep.
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0: 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Is that Shannon Fed 697 times 2?
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2: Denver.
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0: 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Stay right here at 685 Delta. Tennessee 28749060 Tom.
1: Yeah, okay.

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0: I'm on the phone with DOT. Is it one lane blocked or two?
1: Okay, I'm both blocked.
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1: Just be advised, we're receiving an unknown problem. Highway 27 just before Old Bushmill. Highway 27 just before Old Bushmill. They're vibing. 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
0: You can say nothing. 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
3: Is that so?

0: Nossa, aqui. Kingsbridge on a, let's take a Rich Xterra, Robert Adams, 7819.
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2: 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Somebody reference a custody issue. The sister's trying to get her 10-112 from the father.
5: 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He's in the route to Tanner to relieve 923.

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1: 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I'm not sure you're out of the hospital, Tom.
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1: Clear, 16:35.
3: Clear, we're finished with this transfer. You can hold us 10:19.
0: Clear. Take 25 to survive when you're not in the jail.

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1: I'm 10-4.
0: 10-4. Dispatch 254, are you going to be 10A as well?

0: just that C-54 status.
1: Yeah, well, I made it 10-8, status 14, 223, and 220.85.
0: 10-4.
2: C-19, you coming across 4?
3: 10-4.
2: Black car just came through the square. Riggs and Taylor.
3: Larry, time one going down to Alabama.
2: Yeah, newer car, LED tail lights. I'm turning around now.
3: Larry, get out with me. I don't have a dash camera.
4: 3-5's right in the area.
5: Terrible.
3: Larry, making a proper right hand turn, going north. Facing 50 out of 40, probably 38 dispatch.
0: Go ahead.
3: North Park, North Cliff on a black sedan. David, George, Charles, 2392.
0: Thanks.
3: Queen, my apologies.
6: E. Edwards, C. Charles, T. Tom, O. Oscar, R. Robert, first name, L. Lincoln, E. Echo, O. Oscar, N. Nora, birth date, January 30th, 2007.

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1: Five Tony.
0: Sending it out with a 65 vehicle, I 20 East off ramp, the 11. Start me at Bliss 51, copy is 28.
1: Super, go ahead.
0: Adam Robert 6 Paul Frank, repeating AAR 6 PF to Acura passenger car.
1: Super.
2: Yes, thank you, sir. Yeah.
1: Yeah.
2: North Park Street, turning on the 113. Sam, or Queen 3351 on a Silver Lincoln MKC.
1: Right. Hector Leon, 130 at 2007, 3rd Georgia, showing no driver found.
0: Stand for.
1: Stand for.

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0: 258. If you need a fingerprint scanner, I know Bremen usually has one.
1: Sorry, sir, repeat your traffic. I was loud and running.
0: I was talking to 258.
2: Go ahead, 283.
0: Bremen normally has a fingerprint scanner. Do you need one of those?
2: Dang, Horace, you can. You can say Bremen can also come out here with a scanner.
1: Kimber, thank you.
3: Simple.
2: Clear, thank you, ma'am.
1: Call 20.
2: Good.
1: I have a scanner. I've got county out at 27, up for Old Bush Mill.
2: Do you have a login for the fingerprint scanner? Do you have a login for the fingerprint scanner?
4: I believe so.
2: Clear. You want to go to the PD and pick it up and 20 all of them?
4: Sure.
1: Good, 258.
2: Good luck, I have one detained. He's possibly 1096 or under the influence of something.
1: 10-4. T-44 status.
3: 10-4.

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0: 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Seven zero eight nine five zero six seven seven.

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0: 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I'll be on route to 258.
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2: Good.
0: You out with a black male, green shirt, and green shirt and black basketball shorts?
2: 10-4, I am.
0: His name's gonna be Brenton. Dispatch, what's the name of the guy we had missing who we entered? We should have been taken out of GCIC today.
1: Go ahead, the next one. 072-374-359. You can hold. My 13, 21 dispatch, please.

0: 对于创新法的钻石。
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0: 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I was 23
1: at 0. Negative. I was not. I was thinking about Canning. Go ahead with your time.
0: 10-4. I'm 23. Inner mileage 97541.
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3: Good.
1: Do you still need Brayman en route with that fingerprint scanner?
3: Negative. Is this individual still listed as missing?
1: Negative, no longer listed.

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0: 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The building 600, building 600, at apartment 606 for falls. Have a juvenile male call in, 8-year-old, father, conscious, breathe, and fell. We're still getting secondary, set off for further. Simple, Austin.

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0: throughout Maple Street, re-advising your patient's a 48-year-old male, conscious, breathing. He fell more than 6 hours ago, ground level on accident. 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He's having some pain in his back. He's responding normal. He's no longer on the floor. No further. I was just making sure 5:30 was clear. 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
1: 10-4. I'll be going 10-8. Status 7 and 6. I'll also be 76 to row.

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0: Harold St. County Animal Control, reference 1037 male. He was going to be inside the gate where the dogs are.
1: Mm-hmm.

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0: 743 Horsley Mill Road, 743 Horsley Mill Road off Clarion Drive. Prince 1037. Mike's gonna be home alone and riding. She thinks she saw Amanda Stovall walking by her kitchen window. 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

0: 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Robert William Williams, 0306 on a green Honda Accord.
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0: 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What calls we got going on right now?
1: Shots fired, 767 Addison Road, and then we have a 1037 male of the animal control.
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0: Handful, 57 dispatch, I'm going to 10-8 status 4 from here. 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
1: Robert, subject.

0: He's advising, he does have it on video. He's advising the Randy Addison is shooting into the complainant's yard. It's going to be a brick residence behind the pond. If the gate closed, they're advising we can 21 the complainant and he can 25 with you guys at the end, or we can give him a call back.
1: Elite golf course instead of 13.
2: Clear.
3: Jaguar, did you have another?
2: Oh.
3: 5 points, Madden's turn, Jimmy's at 13.

0: volume. I'm just fetching.
1: Put on.
0: Yes, ma'am. Our patient has changed his mind. He would like to go to Tanner Kelton. We are diverting to Tanner Kelton at this time.
1: And here I thought you were at the hospital, 10-4.
2: Dispatch 258.
3: Good.
2: Are you still 23 there at Laurel?
3: I am.
2: 10-4. We are receiving a 911 call from that location from the mother.
3: Yeah, I know. You can go ahead and move, I guess. Send EMS or something.
2: 10-4.
3: You'll just advise EMS unit responding. They're requesting a mental health assessment on this gentleman.
2: 10-4, I'm clear.

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0: Miss Oxford 61, Medic 1, 405 Laurel Street, 405 Laurel Street, off Alabama Avenue, reference psychiatric, timeout 2339.
1: Medic, what's that?
0: Quick 61 is 405 Laurel Street, 405 Laurel Street off Alabama Avenue.
1: Hey, 4.
2: John Jordan, calling both sides, I think.
1: There. I'll smash you, copy another.
3: Yeah.
1: Sunrise Baptist Church, that is 13.
0: There. Evaluated for mental health issues.

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0: 41 is out of Tanner, Carolina.
1: Good deal. Ivy Court off Creekwood Drive. We're on the line with Language Line advising the caller's a Lyft driver and the passenger got out without paying him.

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1: Clark, what's this one?
2: Ten for you, hold on.
3: That's none to her. Everything's 10-4.
1: Clear.

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1: Yeah.
0: Not very shot that. That is 13.
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2: Anyone? That comes back to a Hyundai accident, black and color, to a Francine Sims to that address. Using animal control?
3: I'm able to check animal control.
2: She's in the area attempting to locate.
1: David Ballard, North.
0: Same 4, thanks.

0: 233, she's advised in negative contact. 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
1: 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Another appreciate it.
0: 10-4.
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0: You can show me 10A, status 4 and status 14 to EMS.
1: 10-4. Dispatch 64, both unit status.
0: 35.
1: Go ahead, 523.
0: The time. We're 10-4, you can hold.
1: Clear 523, show you tonight. Clear 54.
0: You still got the call holding for that fifth.
1: 10-4, I do. They are requesting a 21.
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1: 10-4. I'm logged. My vehicle's number 1065 here. He's got a ride coming again.
0: 10-4, you want me to show you 10-8?
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1: Go for it. Go ahead, 258.
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1: Clear. Repeat to me what you got.
2: State Marshal,
0: clear. That's a 2013 Honda Accord maroon in color to a Timothy Leo subject out of Oxford, Alabama, showing expired 531-2026, showing NSR.
1: Clear. It's a nice box. It's loading area. Let me tonight. VP status 13.
0: Timber.

West Johnson and Milner. Adam X-ray, Union, Nancy on a gray Jeep Cherokee.

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0: 35 dispatch. Myself and other units will be out at Martin Hightower back turning up.
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dispatch 43, 705 Dixie Street, Tanner Carrollson, priority transfer. Next, 12-year-old female, given a Scottish Rite ER, cardiac monitor, one-nighter.

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1: Negative.
2: No, we have anything else, Holden?
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0: thing, because you said it was the best I was going tonight.
1: Clear to be, sir.
2: 254, whenever you go tonight, give me a call.

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1: Yep. 835, yeah, 10-4.
2: Where are you going?

0: I'm 7-1 dispatch, Lot 114.
1: Yeah.
0: Hickory level grocery, status 13.

0: 43 dispatch. What's my case number?
1: Are you on route?
0: Oh, absolutely. I'm sorry.
1: It's 10,000.
0: 10,000, thank you.
1: Ever.

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0: Is that 5:30?
1: Oh,
0: yeah. 2001 Alabama Avenue. 2001 Alabama Avenue is coming to the McDonald's dispute in progress. It's in between the employee and the Uber Eats driver.
2: Okay.

Is that top 30? Flight advise on the Uber Eats driver is in a white Tesla. They are leaving now. Realizing they did turn right out of McDonald's. Negative 1032.

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0: I believe that Tesla just passed me on Alabama.
1: Good.
2: 116 Joss Street, that's 13 tonight.
1: Yes. You can go back home.
3: I think y'all want to try to make contact with that vehicle. I'm right here on 27th Cross Creek, up immediately.

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0: They could have turned off on quality on them.
1: Five 20 to 5 23 at McDonald's.
2: 10-4.

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0: 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I'm clear. Your help touch. It's like a show yourself 10-4.
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0: 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Shady Grove at Peak Drive, Silver Dodge of some sort. 20th of Georgia, David Henry George, 281.
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0: 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Is that a seven?
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0: That's a great deal faster, right?
1: Yoy.
0: I mean, we have the street coming up on University Drive. That's going to be a dealer tag. I'm going to need the 10-28 here in a moment.

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0: 你 status searching？
1: 对。
0: The temp tag comes back on the 2012 Chevy Equinox is showing registration suspended. RO Angie Elizabeth Odell out of Waco is showing a 1029 through Carroll County for probation violation.
1: 10-4, 10-4. 44 is out, 53.
0: Okay.
2: Negative 738, brother.
3: Where are we on section?
2: Lee McPherson, turn on to North Georgia.
3: Therefore.

0: Go ahead, what, 233?
1: 258 will be east side, 254 will be west side, and 257 is 42.
0: 10-4.
2: What was the name?
3: Angie Elizabeth O'Dale.
2: 10-4.

0: 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I'm showing a 2025 GMC Yukon to Brooklyn Farmer. 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
0: I'm showing some back to Thomas Ryan Carter. It shows expiration date of 2030. This is DP status expired. I'm unfamiliar with what that means. I guess why not?
1: Simple. Me either. That's fine.

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0: Jaguar, no. Spoke 13.
2: Step 4.
0: Go ahead.
3: Number 10-7 is over, provided proof of insurance, and none of us know what GP means.
2: Ten four.
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1: 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That's status 13, only 10-8.
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0: I-20 westbound, mile marker 26. It's going to be Kia Soul, unknown 28, 1049, and swerving all over the roadway.
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0: 34. I know you're probably 10 straights, but are you available for 21?
1: You say you need a 21?
0: Are you available for one?
1: Yeah, you got it.

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Gonna be out there in the street turning up at the light. Gonna be on the motor model Honda, sedan, Robert, Tom, X-ray, 4125, we'll be waiting at the light.

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0: 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Can you check the area of Indian Creek Road and State Line Road? We have the FAA call advising along a dirt road following Indian Creek. 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
1: 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And 4, I'm on 166, I can start that way. And 4, give me a buzz.

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0: 567.
1: 10-4, is that going to be on the 29? 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

0: Despacito, que te...
1: Go ahead.
0: I-20 westbound passing exit 11. I-20 westbound passing exit 11. Full load for a white van. No back windows. They're advising it is swerving all over the roadway and it has no taillights. They're not sure the exact model.

0: Unfortunately, that's why I'm actually less than them. There's some tenants still behind the vehicle.
1: Yeah, probably they're past the non now.
0: I'm coming up on the county if they want me to start it.

0: Probably quite satisfied she's on at this time.
1: 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I got the house one. The county won't let stop them.
0: What vehicle would you like him to stop that vehicle?
1: FESPC 8000.
0: Hey, boy.

0: Sorry, 24 dispatch. Copy at 28 out of Mississippi.
1: Yes.
0: Henry Boyd, 2804.
1: Here we go.

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1: Same.
2: First 23 ending when ready.
3: Okay.
2: 570.
3: Vox, County Vox, if you had PC on that vehicle, you could stop it.
1: Clear, that's my fault. I can show me 38 with it. Take it off. Copy 28.
4: 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I'm going to be attached to a gray Toyota pickup truck.
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0: 2005 Ford Ranger black in color to a Debrett Eaton out of Billerica. It's the odd lot in the far.
1: Checking the other four.
0: Okay.
1: Georgia Vanity plate on the Silver Mustang. 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
0: Last call was from October 19th of last year, reference to 1037 subject.
1: Who was your complaint on that?
0: It was that female.
1: Same 88.
0: That's 10-4.
1: You know anything for Dorothy?
0: Stand by, she's calling back now.

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0: Creek, Lovermill, Payne, around Dodge Ram, Alabama 2818, Adam Boyd, 0, Adam 3.
1: 9-10.
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1: She's outside.
3: Telephone.
4: Off of the off ramp off I-20.
1: Ten four, what's approximate weight and what's it carrying?

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1: That should be it.
0: If you'll show me a route to Bremen 38 on I-20.
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1: Cancel.
2: Five thirty, KCR for the notifon.
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3: 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Still not 71.
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0: 132, you can turn it on.
3: Glad to turn it on.
2: Yeah, 117.

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1: Hold it.
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3: I'm just like to try here. I'll get 234 21.
2: Clear.

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0: 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Valid answer.
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0: Lots of like that in church and that sort of thing.
1: Clear?

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0: He said there might be more than one occupant.
1: I don't know.
2: Page about y'all, the peep step or maybe one more than one occupant.
1: Yeah, 10-4, working. Go ahead and start bowing his way, so they might be a little bit closer.
2: 10-4.
1: 10-4, sorry.
2: Clear. South Highway 100, 2875 South Highway 100 at Bucktown Grocery, accident with injury. EMS on 3.

South Highway 100. It's Bucktown Grocery. County was chasing a vehicle and it got into an accident. No further. We also have fire and ambulance coming out.

0: at this time, stage of the area for law enforcement until it's temporal on the scene. They're not sure where the suspect is at this time. Correction, they have one detained at this time. They're not sure if there's more people in the vehicle.
1: 45 clear.

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1: Whoever's going 23, come down here with me. Let's clear this car. Dispatch, order 28.
0: Okay.
1: King George 5064.

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1: Yeah, I saw it off the ground on the way.

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2: 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Couple one, number.
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0: Are you fast 13?
1: Yeah, go ahead.
0: Doria, LaJuan Brown out of Lithonia, CP suspended, showing 229s, one's through DeKalb County, reference to a weapons offense. Other one is Coweta County, probation violation, marijuana possession.
1: 10-4, can you confirm?
0: 10-4, Sima.
1: Last 4-6-8-7.
0: That's a match.
1: Yeah, well.

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1: Go ahead.
0: Just advise the ESP, they'll need their list for that 28 I gave you.

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3: Only first time.
1: Clear.
0: What about this? What 10-4 on here?
1: Let me ask Emma.
3: Yeah, it's 10-4. Anybody else coming to 39?
1: Not team status.
3: 10-4.

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1: Yes, and 4.
0: Did it come back to an Andre White?
1: That's a 4.
2: Dispatch 344.
0: Go ahead.
2: Cavity County is confirmed. 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
3: 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You got an ETA on that,
1: Sam? Send off combat.

0: 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DCR is advising they're coming up on the Waco exit.
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1: 10-4, can you fax both confirmations to the jail, please?
0: 10-4.
1: Going around with that mail.
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4: Good.
1: Kelly, Thomas Belling, Warren, W-A-R-R-E-N, Whiskey, Adam, Robert, Edward, November 7, 1976.

0: 32. This is Kelly Jean Warren out of Carrollton. He's showing Class C suspended. May I pronounce?
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1: Sure.
2: Northbound from low, dark color, Civic, maybe. 428, Sierra, Jericho, Sierra 2961, SJS 29.

0: 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May just enter a city limits inbound on East 4th Street.
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0: Oh, the 65 vehicle on Oldman right in front of the Performing Arts Center. Not sure if this was involved in a call early or not.
1: Okay.
0: 28th is going to be through Alabama. 1-8, Adam, William, 0.

0: ¿qué tal?
1: Warlock with him. Zero five three six seven eight eight eight zero.

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0: 74. You headed back up 100.
1: I was headed back to zone 3. What you got?
0: Yeah, but are you going up 100?
1: Yeah.
0: Stop L&S. See if Buster's got a key to this padlock on this roll-up door.

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3: 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I'm going to pick that up. It was a numeric.
2: 453, 453.

0: 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Still 13. 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
1: Thank you, dude. Cannot have ever do.
0: Which end of Prince Bojaville is that residence at? The closest to Morgan, or is it closest to the 125?

0: 520. 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
1: Temple.

0: 35 dispatch.
1: Okay.
0: We got checked on a 37 vehicle that's in the gas a little ways behind the bathrooms. If I can get one more out here, just in case.
2: 4763, what's your 20?
0: At Knox Park, but there's a vehicle that drove out here behind the grass. I'm not sure the status of it. I'm just coming up on it. I'm on the Adamson outside.

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1: 10-4.
2: On a white shirt, mother basketball court, she's walking to me.
0: Going to the corner store on a blue Civic, Alabama 28, 17 Charlie, 03 Hotel 7.

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0: 27 Gilly Road, 27 Gilly Road, cross of Cross Plains, EMS on 5, abdominal pain.
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0: 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I'm 10X Dutch 13.
1: SM5, reference to abdominal pain. 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Also has emphysema. 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
1: Go ahead.
0: Yes, ma'am, we're on scene. We're probably going to lose radio service because we're in the middle of the woods, but we'll survive.

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It's going to be 0908-1999.

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0: Yeah, it's week 10, eh? 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
1: Tampa.
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0: 10-6 reception.
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1: 10-4.
2: Thing on 16 is courthouse. It's in a blue, I believe it's a Toyota. SIZ0-8885. SIZ8885.
1: Good.
3: My apologies. Back in the county, I 20 and 27. Where would you like us?
1: Clear, you can send 19.
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1: Go ahead.
0: 061-232-550.
1: He's waiting on his son to come up here. He's got a key, but he is less than pleased.
2: All right, we got it open. The record's about to pull it up.
1: Pencil. Just for the damage side of things, if I was that LS motor and transmission were connected.
2: 10-4.

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0: 972, dispatch, I'll be around with him.
1: Good work. He does have a sister there with him.

0: 5 20 Express. We got the 65 nickel I 20 westbound, about the 10.5 copy 28.
1: My mark again.
0: 10.5. North Carolina, John Mary Frank, 3574. Dodge pickup silver.
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0: Yeah.
2: 520, this is supposed to be 2869.
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1: Clear to non-supervised, you got low volume. It's 144 Woodland Circle, 144 Woodland Circle, off 78, reverse to a patient lift. 78-year-old male, weighs approximately 135 pounds. Wife just needs assistance getting him up.

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0: Pink fridge draw from 39.
1: Yep. The deer, no injuries, not blocking. DSP's extended on Highway 100.

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0: Okay.
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0: So, no, that was the thing.

0: 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Good. 78 Evans, 28 Sir Charles Mary Frank, 1933, on a silver Nissan SUV.
1: There we go.

0: 23 dispatch.
1: Go ahead.
0: Yes, ma'am, we're at it. Carrollton, can I get my case time, please?
1: Mag 3, case number is going to be 3324-3324. Call came in at 2:58. Dispatch at 3 o'clock, en route 303, on scene 320, en route to hospital 336, at hospital 406.

I'm hard passing the Carolina, and I believe it's going to be a black Monte Carlo with negative 28.

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1: 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Yes.
0: North Park at Rome on a gray Ford SUV. Robert Super Adams, 6306.

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2: Forty-four, 38. 20 eastbound at the 26, 28 Charles Lincoln King 1599, Silverado.

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1: Dispatch 43, respond to 2855 South Highway 100, 2855 South Highway 100, and seizure.
0: Where is

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1: 45's clear.
2: 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What's my case number?

0: That case number is 940-940.
1: Highway 100, this patient is going to be a 27-year-old female, not conscious, is breathing. Caller advised she was shaking and possible seizing. She's now asleep. 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It's unknown if she's pregnant. She is diabetic and is also on Ozempic shots. She has no history of stroke or brain tumor.

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0: 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It's a black Silverado, Alabama 28, 18, Adam, Adam, X-ray, David, Adam. 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
1: 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I'll be 10-8. He's 10-4.

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1: Okay.

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1374 Center Point Road, 1374 Center Point Road, off Oak Grove Road, over

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0: 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Reference to an overdose. Patient's going to be an 80-year-old female, not conscious, is breathing. This was intentional. It's an unknown medication. The husband is the one who called and stated he found it, found the bottle of pills. We're still getting further. Have dementia.
1: Good.
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0: Dispatch 34. Mr. Carrollton's calling an emergent transfer. Patient's going to be in ER 10. It's going to be a 49-year-old male going to Grady ER, level 2 trauma. I need a cardiac monitor, no riders.
1: I'm clearing this out for you, sir.
0: 10-4. Dispatch 45, respond to 705 Dixie Street. 705 Dixie Street at Tanner Carrollton for an emergent transfer. Patient's going to be in ER room 10. It's going to be a 49-year-old male going to Grady ER, level 2 trauma. They need a cardiac monitor, no riders, no further.
2: 45 clear.

0: 45 to seven.
1: 45, go ahead.
0: Yes, Ryan.
1: Clear. Good.
2: 41 tonight.
1: Clear. Then for an emergent transfer, patient's going to be an ER 10. It's going to be a 49-year-old male going to grade ER level 2 trauma. Going to need a cardiac monitor, no riders, no further.

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0: 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Yes, that's you clear.
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0: Clear, Company 9, showing you en route to 664 West Bankhead Highway, 664 West Bankhead Highway at 3 Rocky Madness, clear, and it's zone 0 fire alarm, left contact, no further.

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2: 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Sir,
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0: Is that 25? Dispatch 45. 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Forty-five. Can you stand by for a county unit before you leave the hospital? They're en route to you.
1: 45 is clear.

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1: Dispatch, this is 9 Bronx City. We had a multi-field story, commercial building, left the show for next year, and it's 9 of the addicts. That's good.
0: 10-4.

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2: Okay. 10-8, status 14 EMS, has been medical.

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0: 42.
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0: 310 is that? Can we get out with 10-134? It doesn't appear forced. Dairy Queen.
1: Yeah.

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1: Clear.
2: You say employee.
0: There's an employee here. Just she got dropped off. She's about to get the pickup for the day tonight.
1: Yeah.

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1: Twenty-two.
0: 22 dispatch, Federal Station.

The caller advised it's closer to Bowden. It's going to be on Lovern before Gravel Road. 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
0: Can you respond 192 Levern Avenue, 192 Levern Avenue at Subway, off of East College Street for 1066, point of activation front door. They made contact with an April, the key holder. She gave wrong passcode, but she says probably delivery driver.
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2: 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She is having difficulty speaking between breaths. She's responding normally, not changing color, not clammy, unknown asthma or other lung problems. They're also advising she's on 3 liters of O2. She came in for dialysis and is also shaking, had a high blood pressure. The nurse and doctor with patient, no further.

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1: 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Dispatch Medic 1, also to see if I have a code 1 halt switch holding Higgins 05, going to Villarica.
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by attention 21, 41, respond to 102 Royal Crown Court, 102 Royal Crown Court at the Crown Inn, diabetic.

41 into 21 and route to 102 Royal Crown Court, 102 Royal Crown Court at the Crown Inn. They're just going to be in room 113, advising her blood sugar is low. It's going to be a 59-year-old female, conscious and breathing. She is responding and behaving normally. She's not breathing normally. No further.

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0: 21's on scene.
1: Command, I-20 eastbound, correction, I-20 westbound off-ramp with road debris blocking the roadway.

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0: 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It's going to be on a silver Volkswagen SUV.
1: And boy, do you have a secondary?
0: Alabama Avenue.
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0: 9022. Tanner and Carrollton have another committal going to Willow Road.
1: Four. Can you hear something?

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0: Yeah.
2: 41 dispatch.
0: Go ahead.
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0: here in room 2580 West Industrial Court, 580 West Industrial Court at Sugar Foods for chest pain. 40-year-old male, conscious and breathing, having chest pains. He is responding normally. He is not breathing normally. He is not changing color. He is not clammy.
1: On West Industrial Court, 40-year-old male, he's conscious, breathing with chest pain. He has no cardiac history. He hasn't taken any medication in the past 12 hours. He does have difficulty speaking between breaths, and he's not breathing normally, but is responding normally. No further.

0: No, I'm 54. That's about 10-14.
1: Okay.
0: It's Cross Plains Baptist Church. That's there.
1: Yeah.
2: No, 17, just 10-41.
1: There.

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0: It's 27 south, right here, Old Jacksonville on a silver Ford, gray Ford F-150, Robert Zebra Queen 1338.
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0: 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One female to pathways, beginning at 7.9.
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0: Yeah. Six, five, six, six, nine, twelve.
1: Uh-huh.

It's actually 43. Forty-six Esco Way at United Refrigeration, 1066, point of activation, zone 2, showroom, burglar alarm. Ronnie on scene, gave room code.

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2: 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Same spot.

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1: 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I accidentally covered you.
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1: 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I'm climbing out of here, in route. 721. 93, 144 Depot Street, 144 Depot Street at Buchanan Healthcare for sick person. 64-year-old male, conscious and breathing. Advising that his colostomy has no output for 3 days. Patient's going to be in room 24C.
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1: 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I've had to get jump off.
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2: You'll meet Digger 27, but Cannon coming up on 120. Stand by for 28 on a red smart car.
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0: Have a 1057 just occurred. Complainant actually pulled into the SO.
1: Can't inform. This is where it occurred at.
0: Actually, disregard. It's going to be city.
1: Canceled, thank you.
2: Being right to the parking lot of the sheriff's office, there was a 1057 occurred in Union Road at the roundabout. Does it, correction, complaint's going to be in a silver F-150. Subject vehicle is going to be a tan Toyota sedan. Last thing going towards the bypass on Noonan. No further.
1: Devil.
0: John.
3: I'll be 95 with 9 males for Jill. Yeah.
4: 917 is left. One male from jail rep, Cora.
1: Clear. Oh, is that working for her? Two more.

0: 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Can I get Keisha Lintosh, please?
1: Ending is 929.
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3: That's 44, 2385 Horsley Mill Road off Wayside Road, unconscious, on 7. 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Her breathing is normal. She is not responding normally. She is not changing color. She does have a history of heart problems.
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2: 9-6, call dispatch. Georgia 28.
1: Gun.
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1: Silver Accord, it's 10-4.
2: Who's it come back to?
1: Kimberly Perez.
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2: Seven.
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1: Done.
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1: Yeah.

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0: 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We've got to run by the pharmacy and then try to get your crew change.
1: 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Engine 5 is advising patient. It's clammy, cold to the touch, still unconscious, non-responsive to painful stimuli. They're asking to step it up if you can.
2: 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I'm going as fast and safe as possible.
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0: We have white GMC turning into the Target parking lot. Charles Mike Victor 8242.
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1: Really?
0: Area of Westbrook Road and Highway 78 for one person. The complaint is advising that she has warrants and needs to turn herself in. The advice that she was on Hurstmill Road, but her rapid, she's showing in the area of 109 Westbrook Road.
1: Police are on the scene.
2: There's

0: Get a West Georgia en route. I'm 59 year old, just want to be picked up.
1: You're a 59 year old?
0: Yeah, boy.
2: Typical. 87 dispatch.
1: Go ahead.
2: I'm taking this mill up here to P16 Old Noon, get some gas. You can show me 23.

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0: John.
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0: 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Nine 12.
2: Go ahead.
0: It's delayed. I'm showing the wants. Can you be around 2795 Old Airport Road at the Raceway? Accident injury, non-emergency.

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2: Too far, it's about to be 23 and about 2. Civil. You guys should come down Westbrook.
0: Divorce, she advised she's just walking on the road, you old dear.
3: You've got a 59-year-old patient that's just requesting to be checked out. In the initial call, there were no injuries. They're requesting a non-emergent response. No further.

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4: Hi, Nima, this is 431. I just need to hear you before I. It's coming in a trope that they're passing around familiar with the patient. 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Hey. 46, 431 Hutchinson Ferry Road, 431 Hutchinson Ferry Road off Old Four Notch, Shrove, Stone Cough. I don't know.

0: route to 431 Hutchinson Ferry Road, 431 Hutchinson Ferry Road off Old Four Knots Road for stroke. You're responding to a 51-year-old female, conscious and breathing. We're still getting further. We also have law en route.
1: One Arcan administrator.

0: So on possible 1029s, we're in Aaron Elizabeth Ackery for failure to appear out of Harrelson County. You can go ahead with social.
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0: 10-4, that matches for an Erin Elizabeth Acree, white female, date of birth, 2-2-1987, 5-foot, 140 pounds, blue-brown. I'll go ahead and confirm.
1: 10-4.
2: Pleasant Ridge Church Road is spewing water out the top of it. The meter's actually going to be on Carey Drive.
0: Okay.
3: Now, let me get 14. You got help.
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0: Yeah, 4-7.

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0: Just be advised, they're about to test the shield at Roosevelt Elementary.
1: Temple.
0: Clear, I'm in route.
2: Thomas Holmes.
3: Temple.
0: Dispatch Battalion 2.
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0: Are you aware if they're flushing hydrants in the area of 1300 block Pleasant Ridge?
3: Negative.
0: Clear.
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I'll be at South History level, W.H. 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
3: Two 12 dispatch. 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She did verify this 29 in hand. 244 is 295.
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0: Sure. 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

0: dispatch 41, 2327 North Highway 27 at Carrollton Nursing, sick person. En route 2, 2327 North Highway 27 at Carrollton Nursing.
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1: Good.
0: Turning on the Dyer Road from Main Street, just inside of Coweta, with a white Honda Accord, Golf John Adam 983, GJA 983.
1: And 4.
0: Will you see if there's any calls from her from 252 Castleman Road? I'm sorry, 262.

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0: Step 1.
2: 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And the mileage is 118047.
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1: Ninety nine, dispatch 14.
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1: Marathon at 78 Van Wert, status 13, cut.
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0: I-20 westbound at mile marker 11. Again, I-20 westbound at mile marker 11 for a 1065 vehicle. It's going to be a white SUV on the right side of the roadway. Their flashes are on.
1: 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I have this 29 through Clayco. If you just confirm it through them, please.

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Dispatch 328. 1120 Corkscrew Way, 1120 Corkscrew Way, concern for welfare. Gonna be checking on a 27-year-old male, Fiddle Osen. They're advising that he is possibly having 44 adulations and may be agitated. Unknown if he has any 32s on him at this time, and they did advise that he responds best if he is approached gently.

0: 19. Okay, when are you going to start this play with the floor deck and the impact?
1: Uh,

0: 59-28. Alright. You can say 10-8-58 and I will be around that shortly. Dispatch, clear.
1: Clear.
2: Good.
1: Could you please be en route to the area of Villa Rosa Road at Carrollton Street? That's Villa Rosa at Carrollton. 37 white male with no shirt, carrying a bottle of Gain detergent, requesting a concern for welfare. Complainant was third party.
2: 10-4-10-6.
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3: 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It's gonna be right at the Harrelson clothing line. It's gonna be for a VIN verification. It's gonna be on a boat trailer.
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3: 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Paul is going to be accidental with no bleeding. He is still conscious, breathing, responding normally. No further.
2: Good.
1: Caller is asking for an ETA.
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1: 22, you said 4?
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4: If Clayton County calls back with any issues, you can forward it to me. I'll be tonight at 7:00.

0: recording of. Have 76, Woodruff Road, off 166, 1016 in progress, complaint at her 49-year-old daughter. She's screaming at her. We're trying to get further. She has that.
1: I didn't know.

0: 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We've got EMS in route.
1: Any access to weapons?
2: Patch 43, 576 Woodruff Road, 576 Woodruff Road, off East High 156. The message again, to each other.
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0: Route 59, is it 10-4 on scene?
4: Yes, ma'am. He's completely compliant.

0: 59. 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They were staging in the area.
1: 10-4, thank you, dispatch.

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1: 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Go ahead.
2: Can I have another ETA on with Georgia?
1: 10-4. All right, we're a minute away.

0: 47,000 in and out at the jail, sick person.
1: Wait, okay.
0: You're not tuned in and routed at the jail for sick person. 38-year-old male advising he's having withdrawals from alcohol. They're advising to go to tally court.
1: Unknown medical problem. Female outside requesting EMS. She wouldn't advise any further.
2: Code 9.
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0: 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It's going to be a female in her 60s requesting ambulance. She's conscious, raising alert, possible mental health issues.
5: 42 dispatch.
6: I just got a Thanksgiving report. We'll be clear. You can just hold that call for us.
0: Okay. 43, can you send one?
4: 43 is clear. Thank you very much. 42.
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7: I have any dispatch. 10-1-39. 414 Farmers High Road.
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7: Not 29.
8: 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I'll be sending an extra team.
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truck 9 en route to North Bayview Drive. You're going to have a female in her 60s that's outside of the store, conscious breathing. The caller states possible mental health issues. Black female, white shirt and shorts. Law enforcement's also en route.

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1: 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Breathing problems, stand by for patient assessment.

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35. It's returning to a 1997 homemade trailer to a Rodney D. Vice out of Chatsworth. Valid NSR. It's also showing a current plate number as well. Timestamp 9:35.

0: 43, it's a female, 80s, conscious breathing. 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
0: 915 Logan Road, 91 South Logan Road at River Point. 1015 in progress at the front office. It's going to be two residents, male and female, versus an employee. Verbal only this time. Negative 32, 56, 100. They're separating.
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2: Okay, so this is going to be on the 65 vehicle at Liberty and Brumbly, you can all says.
0: Nah, well, this guy's got to be on 14.
3: Yes.
1: Thanks. Yeah, well.

0: 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Lake Shore Park, that's 13.
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1: 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David Edward Adam, 3744.

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2: Higgins, ER 5. Higgins, ER 5. Code 1, hospital transfer. Timeout, 10-07.

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0: Here in front of Happy Valley on a 18-wheeler. Well, stand by, we're turning.
1: Clear. Somebody 3 and route, 10-08. 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

0: Dispatch engine 15, be en route 1855 Miller Academy Road, 1855 Miller Academy Road off Lovern Farm, tree down on the roadway.
1: 15.

0: 770 Highway 78, 8770 Highway 78, cross street of Simpson Road, front map. 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
2: I went through our part of Miller Academy and haven't located the tree. I'll go down a little further. I'll bet you if you need to call Carroll County or not.
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1: Not that mean.
2: Looking like it's going to be just past I-20 bridge on there. Can maybe you want to contact Carroll County and get their fire department out there?
1: Hey, boy, we'll let them know.

0: Other than that, closest cross street's going to be 11 Farm Road.
1: Can you send that knife over the beginning of your traffic?
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1: And 4, is it? 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
0: Yeah, it's fully across the road.
1: Timber.
0: If they make me stay out here for a minute, I will.
1: Timber, I'm on the line with them now.
2: Thirty-five. You still want to hold 3?
3: 10-4, I'll hold 3.
2: Clear, 51. Can you go to 147 Shanching?
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0: 29, you clear on my traffic?
1: Sorry, I'm not on your phone. What you got?
0: No, I was just saying if you're 10-4, maybe waiting at this tree down so far, if I'm going to get here. South City Limits in Carroll County.
1: Yeah, 10-4, you're good.
0: Terrible.
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1: It works.
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3: 10-4. 24 en route to Knob Drive. 46-year-old female conscious, broken alert. History of COPD. She does have a prescribed inhaler and has used it. Caller's advising a color change of pale. She is clammy, difficulty speaking between breaths. No further at this time.

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2: 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Sounds like we're probably just going to go back to radio, if that's okay.
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1: 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That is 73-year-old female, conscious, breathing. 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She's in room 9, not combative.
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0: Go
3: ahead. Just be advised, there's going to be a 1059F leaving Hutchison's funeral home around 1645. Going straight down 100 to the Carroll County line. We'll give you a reminder.
0: 10-4.

clear of Douglas. 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
2: No, 16, it's right from 14.
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1: Claire, you're now 2:30 AE. 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

0: Caller advised 225 with him at 26 West Alabama Street. He advised the numbers were on the mailbox. He said come to the brown door across from the Santa Fe Mexican place.
1: I'm 23.

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0: 20 years for you. Tonight if you're 13. I'm 23 and Hancock was 59.
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1: 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My GCIC keeps kicking me out.
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1: dispatch.
3: 10-38 westbound to the line. 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
1: I sent you a call-off on. There's actually 288s in there for the same issue.
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2: Listen there from San Carlton, please. Where do you need us?
1: You cannot take.
2: Anvil. Have we been out to this address in the last 2 or 3 days?
1: Not that I'm aware of. There's something in history.
2: 10-4, thank you.
1: 10-4, I understood. He said this just happened.
2: Yeah.

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1: Negative. Can you give me the... Call the 9734 number. Can you give me the other one, please?
0: 10-4-678-663-5950. 678-663-5950.
1: 4, thank you.
0: 10-4.
4: 26 dispatch, can you take me off this call, please?
0: 10-4.
5: Not for dispatch, you're going to hold on, have service in the building.

0: just back to Taiwan.
1: Go ahead.
0: Just be advised, we are receiving another alarm at the Buckhannon Elementary School with point of activation zone 20 and zone 16 pull station. We did advise the alarm company that Blackwater was on scene doing testing. They said they haven't put it in test mode, so they're going to have to call every time.
1: 4-4 dispatch, hold on up there and tell them to put it in test mode.
0: 10-4, thank you.
1: That one's clear.
2: Yeah.
3: Maple and South Street waiting on the light on a Ford 500 Sam David Union 1403.
2: Yeah, well.

0: 6:38.
1: Good.
0: Bypass, thank you. Yeah, gray GMC. So you're Silver Paul, David 186, EPD 186.

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2: Room 1 for unconscious. 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
5: I have a 1059F that's picking up at 206 South Carolina Road at J. Collins Funeral Home and 30, and it's going to Concord Baptist Church in Paulding. You're going to turn over to the county at 101 in Brookside.
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0: 10-4, 1316 South Park Street, 1316 South Park Street, at Chick-fil-A, 1016 in progress. Plan advisor behind Chick-fil-A, there's a white female wearing a blue tank top, jean shorts, and a white male wearing red shirt, white pants, throwing rocks at each other, yelling, arguing. Currently in the parking lot behind. No further.
1: 10-4.
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0: 10-4.

0: 323 just say. Just FYI on that 59F, one of our units is going to lead it all the way to the church in Kapler County.
1: Clear. Are we clear to Council Paulding also?
0: They can just join in.
1: Clear.
0: 28 is ready. Probably today, that's not.
1: Clear.
0: 303 dispatch.
1: Go ahead.
0: You can go ahead and log me 23 at Jay Collins. That is affirmative. You can cancel Carol and Paulding.
1: 10-4.
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0: You know, it's that interspinal unit. The male's going to be over there at roadway unit. He's going to be sitting on the bench towards the back.
1: Turn 4 from 54 is got 927 from the bypass up to the light units.
2: This is Ashcliffe.

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1: Engine 3. 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
0: Stand by, I'm still on the line trying to get somebody en route to you.
2: Local on Andrew.

0: 334 dispatch. Can you run that 27 I gave you earlier?
1: Civil. Medic 3 to dispatch.
2: Go ahead.
1: Can I get Chase and Thomas for the transfer?
3: Yes, so.
1: Come forward.
2: Ten oh seven, 10:09, 10:22, 10:38, and 11:05.
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4: Like I said, he's going to be sitting on that bench. You take a right there, going around the back of the building. Keep going forward just a little bit right before you make that S-curve. There's going to be a bench right there to your right. He's going to be wearing a red shirt.
0: 54, dispatch, I'm out of
5: the way. 10-4.

0: Tower Dispatch. 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

0: far at you to fetch. 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
1: Yeah, we got her over here at this little building on the back side of Chick-fil-A parking lot.

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1: You're going to be responding to a 71-year-old female. 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
1: 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It's going to be a gray Dodge Charger and a gray Jeep.
2: 10-1. Should be a couple more minutes.

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1: 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We're still trying to get further. They're advising they went and left out onto Commerce Drive.
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0: 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There's going to be a correction on the location. The caller advised right before she disconnected that they're going to be at Chipotle at 147 Commerce Drive.
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2: 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Three four zero King Street. Cross Street of Highway 78. It's gonna be for a welfare check. Caller was like 221 with you before you go out to this address.
1: Careful. 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
2: At North Park Street, Lexington Way, North Park Street. It's gonna be a white Chevy truck in the area. Oh, that's gonna be Gladstone Way at North Park Street. White Chevy truck in the area. Possible between is a Sam Idle Boy, 5703, SIB 5703, 1049, nearly hit the complainant. No further.

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1: Good.
0: We just got a call, area of Notley Drive. Complainant advised there is a black Ram truck. The passenger has a 1032 that they were waving at the complainant. Occupied times two by white males. Unknown direct travel, and the complainant did hang up on us. No further at this time. Requesting a 114.
1: 76.

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0: 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Black Dodge Ram, 2 white male.
1: I'm clear. 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
0: 301 Anderson Road, Unit 24, reference to Puzzle 129. Caller was the manager. She's advising that they want the maintenance man, 129, from the property, and she wants 25 one officer.
1: Clear.

0: 69. You mean Route 210, Bill Beasley Road, off Bowden Tire, service to 1037. When it's calling third party, as you can see on the ring camera, the silver Dodge Durango just pulled up in the driveway. They pulled something out of the back of the truck, and then they heard a smashing noise.
1: Yeah. 87 dispatch, I'm going to head that way as well. I'll still be on this call by phone.

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1: Turn out to 102 South Street, Stewart House, for full. 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
4: 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I'll beat you there. Devil.
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0: I'll be 10-8 from Tanner. You got anything holding one?
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1: Someone was around. Still pretty drunk.
0: Answer on to 119 Dixie Street, 119 Dixie Street off Noonan Street for gasly. Going to advise when he's in the area and can smell gas. I have no further.
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0: All right, now show me the relocating to 282 Indian Lake Trail regarding this accident.
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0: 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Reference a concern for welfare in apartment 117. That's 117 on an 85-year-old female.
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2: 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I'll be 1038, I-20 eastbound at 7 mile post.
1: Tsunami, go ahead.
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1: 10-8, status model.
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0: Are y'all still out with Carol EMC on Miller Academy?
1: 10-4, we're almost finished up here. Do you have another call holding for us?
0: Negative.
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0: 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I'm going tonight to start something.
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1: 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The complaint is arising around Toyota Sienna van is pulled back into the wooded area. It's been there for almost 20 minutes now.
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0: tenant has an involvement on this occupied times two and two living in the front. We cannot get a further description of them due to the windows being tinted.
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1: 10-4, 257, you're clear.
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1: 44, go ahead.
2: X-ray Charles Bull 933. It's going to be on a green Dodge pickup truck. Show me 38.
1: Timber, go ahead.
2: Atlantic Avenue pulling in the Waco City off. That 28.
1: Timber.

0: 57. This is Tommy Alpha 44. You can hold me tonight for calls.
1: 10-4. Dispatch, 290.
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1: 784 turns on the 2011 Wrangler van to a Julian Brown out of Douglasville, valid, NSR.
3: 10-4, you let your caller know. He's a student at the truck driver school. He just pulled up here in the shade to eat lunch.
1: 10-4, they didn't request the 25 or 21. They just wanted that van checked out.

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1: Yeah, well, I don't know if you're...
0: Careful, that's correct.

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2: Vehicle last seen, Holly 100 at Shallow Church Spur. 100 at Shallow Church Spur. See a silver Jeep Cherokee with a Louisiana tag. There was in the Jeep SUV passed the caller and then got out and was yelling at him. With a complaint continued on. Again, it's going to be a silver Jeep Cherokee with a Louisiana tag. Nothing further.
3: Simple. North or southbound, as they say.
2: I apologize. Southbound on 100.
3: Hey, of course, you're passing on the Bowden, Carol.
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Patient's calling third party advising that her mother fell out in the yard. It's going to be an 80-year-old female, conscious and breathing, unknown of any injuries at this time.

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0: We're going to be at the 1000 block of Center Point Road, George 28. It's going to be T-Tom, B-Boy, A-Adam, 2284 on the Dodge Journey.
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1: 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Fifty-five Leslie Lane off Old Villarica Road. Dispute in progress, complaining a friend of the roommate. 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
0: We'll have a second one in the same area. 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

0: 254 dispatch. I'm 10-8, status 11. 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
0: 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I got it.
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1: Yes.
0: 100 southbound, turn on the State Line Road, Alabama 2856, Charles 0, Boy 0, X-ray on a green truck.
1: Yes.
2: 69 spot.
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0: 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Stand by. 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
0: 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It's a white Envoy.
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1: 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I'm turning over to state.
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0: Good.
2: Can you forward this to Douglas County? The incident occurred off Post Road. I'll be 10-8 instead of 9.
0: 10-4.
2: Show me a route to Mount Carmel.
0: There.
3: 16, I got it. Just open up.
2: That's why I'm very hot.
3: Minutes, maybe 4.
0: Please be en route to the area of South Prospect Avenue at Old Jacksonville. That's South Prospect at Old Jacksonville. Reference cows on the roadway.
3: Street, College Street. I'm up 28. It's a white sedan.
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0: 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I'm not at 5-1 FEMA.
1: 10-4.
2: Nissan Titan, December 28. Passenger might have threw something out at the intersection of North Alma, Willie North.
1: 10-4.
0: 87, get around.
1: 10-4.
2: Adam, Boy, 3, Victor, Paul, passing Robert Hendricks on Willie North Street.
1: 10-4.
2: Coming to a stop. 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
0: Philip, P-H-I-L-I-P, last name Nelson, January 12th, 1983.
2: I'm 10-8 from the office. I'll be en route to 340 King Street for a follow-up. Keep sending questions on me.
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3: Like an ingestion device of some sort, maybe.
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0: 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I found him in history. 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
1: Yeah, well. Northwest Street, Cedar, David Boyd Union, 4400. This is my work, man.
0: Yeah.
1: 89, 10, 8, 2009.

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0: 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I'm 1038, westbound at the line.
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1: Similar.
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0: 210 South.
1: 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C-12, are you collecting that and coming over here? We got three in the car.
2: Yeah, I'm about to get out with the engine tight.

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2: Exit report due to no damage. I'm 95, one female, in and out of the jail. Starting is 156-932. 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
0: 244, go ahead.
3: 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Waco School Spur on a blue Nissan Versa. David Boy Tom 1314.

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0: Go ahead.
2: 75 Terrell Road off center point for a 59. They're going to be 10-12 at the end of the road, a black Ford Explorer.
0: Yeah,

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0: Come on, sitting all right from 59.
1: Step 4. That OLM returns to a Melanie Cole. Black female. Showing possible 29s out of Harrelson County SO for identity theft, probation violation, as well as one out of Calhoun SO and Anniston. Maybe possibly 10-100s. Again, white female, 11-2-67, 5-6-180, blue brown. Go ahead with social.
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0: I'm on Wall Street, right here at the stop signs up Highway 78. It's going to be red Toyota Tacoma Zebra Henry King 326.
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1: Seven southbound, Bremen Crossing, Georgia 22, Sam Edward Adams 0330, SEA 0330. It's going to be on a wash, heavy tire.
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0: 423 College Street, 423 College Street at the tag office of the inspection. Anybody standing by in a white GMC Sierra pulling the trailer?

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2: Good.
1: Confirmed. Also got the return showing suspended.
2: 64. Will you call them and see if they'll meet me at Kansas Baptist Church on 100?
1: Cancel.
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0: 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I'll give Case and Thomas a minute.
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2: Go ahead.
1: Yeah, that Tanner.
2: Okay. Simple.

0: Medic to dispatch.
1: Medic to.
0: Can I get Jason Times on the transfer that was canceled?

0: And case number is 3334. Received at 1321. You were dispatched to an on scene at 1339. Canceled at 1349.
1: Okay, well, thank you. Okay, well.

0: No, I'm 54, just back.
1: Go on.
0: Being right at Pathways, 1 mile.
1: 10-4.

0: Activity. There was a Hazel Gray subdivision on Old Bushmill, just past Bethel Baptist Church. It's going to be in the area of this location. The complaint surviving, she heard a male screaming and yelling for help. I'm trying to gain any further.
1: 10-4, I'm leaving now.
0: 10-4. Dispatch, TVD 7. I still have no full return, but I am showing no nick.
2: Okay. What was the secondary location I gave the new mayor?
0: You have us 365, 365, Atlanta County. Disregarding that, are you requesting the OLN number?
2: No, ma'am, just the secondary location. I couldn't read the mailbox from where I'm sitting.
0: Ten four.
3: 2 dispatch, 1038 westbound near the line.
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0: 10-4. T44, further on this call, she advised again, no exact address in reference to this, but she states it's going to be that subdivision that's under construction.
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0: 这边是大概三金山马四 S 这车从这边那个人。
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2: 10-4.
3: Say 11, dispatch 23, the jail cop in.
2: 211, go ahead.
3: 9 at 3, 352.
2: 10-4.
1: They're going for 25.
2: 24, clear on hold.
1: 44 dispatch, where's your complaint of that on this?
2: Negative. She did not advise. I believe that she was walking when she called this. She was just walking her dog.And advise where the noise of the complaint was coming from.
0: 10-4. 12, I believe it's going to be a misunderstood celebration to a football game. I'm going to shake everything up.
2: 257 status.
1: Okay, we're going to 10-8, status 6.
2: 10-4.

0: No, I'm 16 just fast.
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0: Okay. Close. I just got an open line from that address. 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
1: 10-4, us and elderly couple in there, children, they're all 10-4.
0: Okay, thank you.
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0: 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It's temporarily shut down right now.
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1: Negative.
3: Six zero seven Alabama Street. You can hold.
4: Hamill.
0: Yeah. 215 dispatch, 1039.
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1: 10-4.
0: Go ahead.
1: I'm clear on your last traffic, but they're calling again.
0: What's it a reference to?
1: Stand by, we're trying to get out of them.
0: Yeah, hold on.

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1: Okay. Dispatch 1003.
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1: 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It's going to be room 211. It's going to be the claimant and her friend, Courtney Wilbanks, buzzing that. He's trying to kick someone out of the room. Negative 32, speech 6100.
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1: 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My homemade trailer, Tom 7 North. 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
2: Ambush, stand by. Take copy, look out.
1: Go.
2: Bypass, turning onto Cedar Street. Wow. Driver. Follow the roadway, 1049, weaving in and out of traffic, no further.
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3: 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Do you want us to send EMS?
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0: 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I'm 10-8, dispatch 15.
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3: Clear, traffic
2: dispatch. Clear, we have 46 keys at 820 Dallas Highway at the Shell. The caller was saying that there's a baby in the car. It's going to be a white Honda. They were refusing to answer any other kind of questions. They kept calling the call taker names.
3: 10-4, can I have 10-8 unit right after, please?
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0: 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Room number?
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0: Clear engine 5 and route. Engine 5, medic 2, 701 I-20 at the Georgia Welcome Center for fall. Complaints arising that a female fell in the ladies' bathroom. He is not with the patient. Another employee has went in there to check on the patient. Hasn't came back out yet. Hasn't come to the front door.
2: Do they want a $20? Yeah, that's what's better for them.

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0: 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What if activation is going to be panic alarm?
1: One female, 10% 7, 0, 0, 0, 0, 1, 3, 4.

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At West Ave and South White on a Gold Standard Survivor.

0: 99, this was. It was 9:45 that was picking that call up, not me.
1: I'm clear, thank you. 45.
0: Yeah.
1: I'm playing at Desmond 21.
0: Good, lady.
1: 678-463-9450. 678-463-9450, Julie.

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1: Two 15, go ahead.
0: Yeah, 8325, Highway 120.
1: Simple.
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3: The ladder, not 8. 45 is that a city? We're going to be working on it.
4: Copy that. Ladder 8, be responsible.
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0: Not 30 special.
1: Gun.
2: They're off the roadway. 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

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You have it, 5618, Highway 78, reference to possible 29, myself and 218. 10-4.

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1: 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He's got a 5-minute ETA. He'll be in a U-Haul truck. He's advising he just needs to pick up a motorcycle and some items.
2: Yes.
0: Pulling into Ingles on a white pickup. San Frank John, 538.
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1: That name and date of birth returns to Michael Charles Ellis, Whitemill, date of birth 2/16/78, 5/9/180, brown brown, tattoos of the left arm, Trump Hustle 10-100s out of Harrelson, SO, coming for dangerous 10-100s and probation violation. 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
1: 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I'll send over confirmation.

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0: I apologize. His number is going to be 732-732.
2: Okay, 415. 215, sir. Should be back out at 6624, Highway 120, 1039.
0: 10-4.
2: Also hold 81.
0: 10-4, they're on hold.

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1: Old Temple Road, 1102 Old Temple Road for an L1 hang up. It's gonna be a phase 2 location. You could just hear someone say hello and hang up. We're unable to call back. Reference disconnect and cell phone number. 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
1: Yarn.
5: Stand for, ma'am. I failed to advise. I'm out here with engine 5. I was only about mile marker 3 westbound.
1: 10 more.
4: Wait, Kane, can you take that one?
6: 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I believe it's going to be a county address.
4: 10 4.
6: I'm trying to better drum now. 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

0: Private team, were you clear on the call details for that? Hang up.
1: TM4, I believe it's going to be a county address. I'm verifying right now.
0: 10-4. Dispatch, South 29, copy, Ebola.
2: Yes, ma'am, go ahead.
0: Highway 27 northbound at the I-20 westbound ramp. Again, Highway 27 northbound at the I-20 westbound ramp. It's going to be a white Honda Civic. 28, David Edward Zebra, 7163, DEZ, 7163. They're advising they're all over the roadway.

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1: 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It came from Carroll County. That's all they had.
0: Simple.
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1: Good.
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0: negative contact on callback. 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
0: 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Somebody reference that case number yet, huh?
1: 10 and 4.

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1: Yeah, Hazel.
0: 651 Old Town Road, 651 Old Town Road. Concern for welfare on a Delilah East Glizzle subject, 27-year-old female. Advising that they have an open case against her in Texas. They also want the two kids checked on and request 21 afterwards.
1: Wait.
2: 346 is such.
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0: 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Had an inspection at 207 JC Wright Road.
1: Yeah, 4. I've been route. If you could, copy 10-114.
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0: It's going to be reference to a Porsche 1049 last seen in the area of Ithaca. We don't have any further.

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2: 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It's our Edward Orr King 554. It's a great knowledge.

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1: 391
0: Commerce Drive at the Dorsey, reference 6, Central Welfare. Caller was with DFAC supervisor checking on the Shannon subject and her children. She's not wanting to answer the phone. Complaints on a 1012 and a gray Hyundai.
2: Is that 215? Is that 28? Referring to a 74 Manor Road in Bremen? 10-4.
0: Air route to 1205 Maple Street at Carrollton Crossing, apartment 402-402 for a sick person. You're responding to a 59-year-old female conscious breathing, rather than she's weak. She is responding normally, breathing normally. She's not bleeding, no pain.

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0: 9-16. Can you be en route to Tanner Valerica? It's going to be ER room 7 in reference to an assault that occurred in the county.
1: 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That's what I'm en route to.

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2: Go ahead.
1: Highway 27 in front of Walmart. Again, Highway 27 in front of Walmart for a 1050. No injuries. Stand by further.
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1: For that OLM, I'm showing no Nick Wong. 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
2: Not in this much to know if they're blocking.
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0: 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Hold on here.
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2: OS.
0: 20 westbound at X5, 20 westbound at exit 5. Coming at 18-wheeler and a 4-door Toyota Camry. Advised that the driver was going back and forth with this vehicle. Possible Colorado plates. Came out.
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3: Y'all need me with somewhere? 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
1: 45 clear.
2: Don't care for a landing zone. Timeout 1524.
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3: T-9, just check westbound in the area of 5. Everything appears okay out there.
2: Clear, T-9. Dispatch 529.
1: Yes, ma'am.
2: Tanner Urgent Care in Bremen. Again, Tanner Urgent Care in Bremen for a landing zone. They're going to have a 25-minute ETA.
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4: 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I'm being route with 29 to that one zone.
2: Okay.
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0: 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He told us he was actually going to be at 1085 Liverin Road. 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
1: Careful. Dispatch, did they give you a lot number?
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0: Now to 14, back to the jail. Sixty-nine, where you at? Five points, sir. Seven through the 5-4, we're gonna call that off dinner.
1: It's actually gonna be at 1085, Lauren.
0: You have 285, Lauren.
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1: Dispatcher, I got one by name and date of birth, one by OLM.
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0: We got 9177, Highway 78.
1: 24. Room 30 for unconscious.
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0: Return almost to.
1: So far on the Mary subject, it's showing no Nick Walt, and I'm still waiting on return on that OLN.

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0: Nah, it's what this is. 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
1: Cons.
0: 070-355-169. He was just giving the address. So.
1: Is the land? Cotton.
2: 23 Tanner Villar.
1: You're 12. It's delayed. Stand by.
0: 10489. Check me. Phone.
3: Yeah, I just texted you back.
0: Yeah,

0: 41 dispatch.
1: Good.
0: 41's out of here, open.

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1: 288.
0: It's going to be the train trestle right there where the Tallapoosa River is in Tallapoosa. The complaint is about the name of 1037 mail and activity down there, along with a lot of trash and a campfire. Just want someone to check on the mail, and they get 21 or 25.
1: Symbol.
2: 234 dispatch, where was that at?
0: They have a train trestle where the Tallapoosa River is in Tallapoosa. They close the line of road.
2: Tampa, I'll go check.
0: Tampa.
2: Appreciate
3: it, 34. Hang on. 69, what lot number is it?
4: 73, it's 22.

0: 215, is that something that?
1: 315, go ahead.
0: We have 358, Hurstville North.
1: I apologize, 358, what's the road name?
0: Hurstville North.
1: 10-4, thank you.

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1: Good.
0: Copy name and 88 reference to follow up. Tell me the incident that you went out there earlier too at 340 King Street. I'm requesting to speak with you specifically.
1: Sample. Is it going to be the complainant I spoke with earlier, or is it going to be the resident at 340?
2: Dispatch, take a location, please.
0: Danielle De La Rosa, subject.
1: Sample.
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0: Stand for.
4: Stand for, you know.
2: Stand for.

0: 2, 31st, match myself, 211, sniper in there. Yeah.
1: 10-4. Any 10 at you in that handle walking up, PD?
2: Sniper.
1: Clear.
3: Contact with anybody at lot 22.
1: Ten four.
0: 959 just passed.
1: Ten.
0: 395 one mile from the courthouse and out of jail.
1: I have a name in 88 holding on the east side, 1651 Liberty Church Road. Come here, Rich. In reference to an eviction that's already occurred.
2: 10-4. I would have 88.
1: Nine four three 900-9600. Excuse me. 943-900-9607. Repeat, 943-900-9607. Speaking to a Michael Watt.
4: 57 dispatch, I'm clear, I'll pick it up.
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6: But you're in 20. Zebra Adam William, 071.

0: It's silly. They don't have anything yet.
1: Typical. B38 with it. Miller Academy hog liver.
2: Typical. 9:30 dispatch.
0: Plus.
2: Okay, you just be 10-8. I'll be status up.
1: Section on dispatch. We spoke to one of the managers over here. He's advised that they left at residence. We'll be 10-8.
3: Maybe 7. Just let you got anything holding.
0: Negative. T-34, bike unit status.
4: 10-1. Yeah, so we're going 10-8, status 9.
0: T-4.
5: Now, dispatch, can I get the escape tunnel, please?

0: 10-4, you were dispatched at 1516 and on scene 1518.
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1: Therefore, you know.
0: T-34.
2: Was that compliant in driving down the road, or were they at the launch, or where were they at?
0: Negative. She advised this was going to be over a week ago, and she brought her children down there to play, and when she seen all of this.
2: Temple.

0: 335 dispatch. I'm 10-8, 715 from that escort.
1: 10-4.
2: Engine 21-10-3, 301 Bradley Street, 33.
3: Very nice.
2: Yeah. 301 Bradley Street, 301 Bradley Street, the Loft Department, Department A, Adam, 305 for gas leak. Heard about that they can smell gas in the area. No further.
0: Twenty-two service.

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0: 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Poplar Springs Road and Holly 100. He's advising his GPS for him to turn there, stating now he's stuck.

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2: 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Highway 78, west of Billerica, turn in Sitco, 1028, Charles Paul Robert, 2512, Nissan Murano, gray in color, no, navy in color.
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1: Clear.
2: It's 290 dispatch. I'm 1038 eastbound, getting off on exit 5.
1: Q90, go ahead.
2: 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It's on a primer gray Kia Optima.
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1: 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I don't know if I advise or not, but Poplar Springs is going to be shut down for a little bit.
2: 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Stand with their now.
0: I'm clear, 57. Clear. To the Tango.
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1: Good.
0: He'll be pulling into the stopping shop. Georgia Tango Paul, Julia, NG 7219, PJY 7219. It's going to be a Chevy Silverado white color.
1: Danvers. Danvers.
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0: Jupiter 7, TCR has been notified en route.
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0: They did not. They advised that they did have a driver en route that was contacted by this driver, and he canceled them and told them that he got the vehicle unstuck. But they'll get another tow truck en route.
1: Hey, Nicole, thank you, ma'am.

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0: Show me out I-20 westbound on ramp with a 92 tractor trailer.
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1: Pretty one's clear. Yes, ma'am.

0: just wanted you to be aware, we have a funeral escort going down 27 South to 78.
1: 24, where's it headed?
0: They're going to be going to the television.
2: Of bleeding disorder or is on any blood thinners. No further.
3: Ten forty-two, ma'am. 9 CQ3, same traffic. 9:29, same traffic. 10:4.
0: Freeman to Brock intersections.
4: 57 dispatch. We have all of 100 shut down at the moment.
3: 27 and 78 would be the greatest place.

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1: James.
0: Hey, y'all still out in bad. If you are, could you pull over behind the Baptist church right here? I'm going to borrow some of your equipment.
1: Give me just a second. We're coming up.
0: Okay, anybody call? Engine 61, you can cancel that traffic, we got it.
2: Yeah. 1037 vehicles and activity at Reynolds Street and Ease Road. Reynolds Street and Ease Road. Complaints about there's a car in the ditch. There's four cars parked around it. They're all digging stuff out of the trunk of the cars. There's trash all over the roadway. Now they're walking towards the residence at that corner right there. Surviving is going to be at the end of the Reynolds Street near Waterworks Road. There's at least five people that he can see.
0: C-33, special copy, not show phone up.
2: 33, go ahead.
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2: Wallace speed, 1058 while they fix their 65 trailer.
3: A 9, 1060 in progress. Plant versus neighbor. She thought she feels threatened by her neighbor, and they're intimidating her. Unknown 32, 56, 100. He's going to be a black male. We're still trying to get further.
2: You quit on that. 37, call it Reynolds Street, East Road.
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1: You got it.
0: We should be 1041 LIC. 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Direct LIC, call for you.
1: 10-4.
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0: Temple.
2: 264-41, they have another 76 for late game.
0: Temple.
3: I-20 westbound, point exit 11 and exit 9, accident, unknown injuries, timeout 1704.
4: Go ahead.
5: I-20 westbound between exit 11 and exit 9. Again, I-20 westbound between exit 11 and exit 9 for a 1050, unknown injuries. It's going to be a silver van that spun and hit the guardrail. Car advised it was just the one vehicle.
0: Other animals, vehicle's not running. How do you advise?
5: Roger blank. Are you clear? Negative, I'm sorry. Think about first 21. 41 on things.
2: How do you advise on that? 1046 keys request.
6: Where is it at? Clear, we'll send one over later.
0: 10-4.
3: No further reference, the complaint continued on.

0: It should now.
1: Two.
2: We're turning the pilot light out of the stove downstairs. We cut the gas off to it. They're going to repair it. Check T20 is there.
1: Go ahead, I got westbound. What'd you see me?
3: Hey, at the line. Been on a gray Chevy SUV. The near one, it's Oklahoma Union Frank Boy 674 and UFB 64. It's on a Trailblazer.
1: Two more.
4: Five 18 dispatch, I'm out with that vehicle. It's going to be just past XLF.
1: 10-4.
4: Not hanged out with him.
1: 10-4.
4: Y'all let me know if y'all need me to head that way too.

0: 5, not from this side. Fire and EMS, no injury.
1: 19 EMS just passed me at the intersection. They're on the way.
0: And we're back and forth down, no injury.
1: Everyone,
0: I'm there. 519,
1: what y'all got?
0: I thought everybody fell down, no injury.
2: 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You can slow down your response reference. No injury.
3: 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I'll pick that.
4: Clear. Stop 19. Are y'all still one EMS en route?
1: 19. You can 22 EMS. There ain't no injuries.
4: 10-4.
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0: 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I'm en route to an address on Rockmart Road in reference to a VIN check and been on my personal phone.
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0: 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I'm going to get it. I appreciate it, though.
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0: McClure.
5: Be advised, there's nowhere to park. We're a little bit south of one.
1: Before.
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1: Can I call off on your 10?
2: 10.
0: Three.

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1: Yeah. 78 41 D David.

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1: go ahead.
0: They got it off the roadway, I'll be tight. Better.
1: 10-4. /519, I haven't been getting returns on 27.
2: I'm 27.

0: 519, that twice coming back on a Toyota van, silver in color, to a gene subject out of Naples, Florida. So invalid out of the NSR.
1: Careful.
2: 518, this is can you start our latest record?
0: Super.

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1: Ladder 8, dispatch. You have traffic for engine 5.
0: Just checking to see if he was still out of service.
1: That's 10-4, ma'am. You got a call holding?
0: I'm getting a call on Silo Church Road.
1: 10-4, if you will, send engine 9 to that.
0: 10-4. T-34, go ahead.
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0: 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CCR, Demerit. 10-4. Three
1: 7-9
0: status. 7. 10-4. Who's in route? Engine 9, medic 2, 138 Shiloh Church Road, 138 Shiloh Church Road, crossview of Highway 100 for seizure. 34-year-old female, in and out of consciousness, is breathing. Patient is currently seizing, lasted about 10 minutes.
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2: 35 East Meadow Cliff Circle off South Meadow Cliff, 1016 in progress. Complainant 14-year-old stepson advised he was just released from Willowbrook. He's being aggressive.
3: Mm-hmm.
2: 231, go ahead.
3: Avenue at 78, Adam Henry, 1 Ida George, AAH, 1 I George on a white Lincoln.

0: 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Clear. Can you check the area of 1605 Carrollton Willard Highway at the V-Plex? The PD received a call in reference to 2112's riding bikes through the area, and they just want to make sure everything's 10-4.
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2: Okay, 6538.
3: Good.
2: Holding into Burns, me on a gray Dodge Ram, Robert Queen Mary 2789. Multiple failure to maintain lanes all over the roadway, oncoming traffic.
3: Careful.
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5: Probably a little busy, but did you get any returns on that OLN and that VIN?
0: I've got a return so far on that VIN just now. Show them like the 08 Suzuki XL7 black in color. Nothing back on the OLN at this time.
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2: Route 821 Bankhead Highway, 821 Bankhead Highway, parking lot of Domino's, 1050 between a Hyundai Sonata and a Toyota Tacoma, no injuries.
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1: Okay.
0: Have an urgent transfer from Villarica going to Carrollton to 89-year-old female.
1: Can you repeat that, please?
0: Urgent transfer at Villarica going to Carrollton, 89-year-old female.

0: 41, got it.
1: Okay. 51, dispatch. Yes, ma'am. We're picking up on that call from Villarica to Carrollton. May I have a case number, please?
0: There.
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0: Sash 47213 Holiday Way, 213 Holiday Way off Holly Creek Drive, bleeding, 17. T13 Holiday Way, 213 Holiday Way off Holly Creek Drive for bleeding. You're responding to a 9-year-old male, conscious and breathing, advising he has autism and broke a window. He is bleeding from the wrist.

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0: Yes, ma'am. Can we have a little bit of information in what we're picking them up from?
1: CR room 3, 89-year-old female, cardiac monitor, no riders. Going to Carrollton.
2: Oh, I see.

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0: What is all this about you? 10-6 over.

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1: Oh, yeah.
0: Maple Street, West Georgia Drive. Maple Street, West Georgia Drive. 1050. It'll be at West Entrance. Blue Lexus and a bike. No injuries. They're refusing ambulance. They are blocking the roadway.
1: Beautiful.
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0: 31.
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0: Columbia Drive, turning on the Glenway. Columbia Drive, Glenway, gray Honda, 28 Sam Henry Young, 9719, SHY9719. All of the roadway, passing on double yellow, 1049. No further.
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1: 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Medic 3, 1056 Westmoreland Road, 256 Westmoreland Road, Cross Street Business 27 for a sick person. Complaint is going to be third party, calling for her, for an 88-year-old female, conscious and breathing, about the patient is throwing up for the past hour and a half.
2: Is there anyone this bed?
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0: 7500 Monticello, Fairfield Plantation Clubhouse. There's two subjects that are trespassing, possibly live on Monticello. They're also vandalizing. So black male, t-shirt and shorts, and a white male, no shirt.
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1: it. That is 15. I got the tire fixed.
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2: We all three gonna be transporting these subjects to Love from our location. Can you copy beginning mileage?
1: 247 beginning.
2: 50700.
1: 2-4, I'm clear.
0: Simple, thank you.
3: 290 dispatch, I'm 38 westbound near the line.
1: 290, go ahead.
3: California, 9 X-ray Tom David, 602. 9 XTD, 602, California on a white Volkswagen SUV. Correction, silver Volkswagen.
1: 10-4.
3: Gray 7, that's my 1038 at the same location.
1: 379, go ahead.
3: Tractor Travelers, California 4, Sam Young 6689, again 4SY6689.
4: 233, switch MO 211.
1: 10-4.
5: From her. Her father admitted that he hasn't heard from her since April. Any contact, hold and notify county. No further at this time.
6: I'm 09 dispatch, 1038.
5: Go ahead.
6: We are on 165 Highway 5. Texas Tagable. Whiskey Yankee Lima 129 WYL 1219. It's going to be a Ford F-150 gray and color.
5: 10-4.
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7: No, I just that Benefield mobile home park. But no, it's heard from her there. Dad hasn't heard from her since April. Any contact, hold and notify county.

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0: 10-4, we wait.
3: Two 34 dispatch, I'm proper by four. 10-5. 19 to 5-8-2.
4: Good.
3: They're going to be at the subway side of Love's whenever you get here.
4: 10-4, I'll be en route in just a second. He's about finished loaded up.
3: 10-4-5, 19 to dispatch. I'll be 10-8, status 5.
5: 518. I'm gonna stand by with him until you get up here.
4: 10-4, thank you, sir.
3: 520.
6: Go ahead.
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0: Dispatch 264. If you're not there, 794 South Park Street, 794 South Park Street, Walgreens. Concern for welfare on a black male in a wheelchair. Had been in the middle of the roadway. They just wanted him checked out. No further.
1: This is 3 Dispatch. You can assign that to me. I'll pick it up if it's frequent flyer.
0: Careful.
2: Locks, man. We're a little busy right now.
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2: Not getting an actual return, just the 29 showing for an FTA out of Taliaferro County.
0: Can you see if they want to put a hold?
2: Stand by.

0: Did you want dispatch? Can you show us how to bill a worker?
1: Okay.

0: No, I'm just bored as well. Probably 10-8, we have somebody from Kirk County en route in a curve in their jurisdiction.
1: Seven, 3, 10, 42.

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0: Johnson and Mendez. What's my case number out here? On my
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0: You mind letting 233 know about them being there at Love's, letting them know they're just standing by, trying to contact an Uber or something?
1: Ten four. 518, are you still out there?
0: Negative, he's 10-8 also.
1: Ten four.

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1938. Yes. Yeah. Park Chick-fil-A on a gray Ford Super Duty. Same Ida Zebra 8753.

0: Das war Spaß, mein Name.
1: Yes, ma'am.
0: Two-three-three, advise. Thank you for letting him know the subjects are standing by. It was.
1: 10-4. If he needs any assistance, he can call 5-4.
2: 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I'm depoting hold status, right?

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0: 71 Edward Drive, 71 Edward Drive off of Highway 113 for a dispute. Verbal only at this time. Stand by for up further.
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0: 258. They're pausing. 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And they're okay with the 1021.
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0: 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I'll be at the railroad. There's going to be a truck stop.
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0: 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Your vehicle's able to back up. Brakes are cleared.
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0: Can I get Captain Thomas for Shiloh?

0: Case number is 3338-3338. Call came in at 1716. You were dispatched to 1717 en route 19. On scene 29. En route to the hospital at 49. Should you out of the hospital at 1808.
1: It is clear. Thank you.

0: Sin amistades.
1: Okay, four, you can hold.
0: 10 o'clock, I'm on hold.
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0: 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Thank you.

0: Woods Road off Bethel Church, unknown problem, 5-8. Male subject that lives at the end of her roadways, currently in front of her mailbox. She can't advise conscious or breathing, advise that he scares her, she doesn't want to get close.
1: 76.
0: Thing that she's not sure if he's conscious or breathing, but she doesn't plan on approaching until law enforcement's on scene. No further.
2: Can you just drop through, please, 44 John?

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1: All right.
0: 23 Commerce Drive at the racetrack in reference to 2118 that just occurred. Call up was a black male wearing a camo hat, black shirt, and black shorts with red sneakers and a black book bag. Took some chips and a couple of drinks. Unknown DOT, but did advise that he did leave on foot. It was called in by the manager. She wants 25 with an officer.
1: 76. You can show me 23. I'm already in the area. I'm going to take a look at this guy.

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1: Go ahead.
0: Palm 23, Atlantic Avenue at the Loves for a 1050. They're involved in an eraser. Overturned. Stand by for further.

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1: Engine on responding.
0: Send for.
2: Ten four. Would y'all mind sending a unit out there with us? We're actually working on a fire truck here at Station 8, so 9's going to be responding from Tallapoosa.
3: Yeah, 10-4. Engine 6-1, dispatch.
0: I'm clear you're going to be responding, Engine 61. Engine 9, Engine 61, 523 Atlantic Avenue, 523 Atlantic Avenue, in front of Love's at the entrance, reference to 1050, Razor overturn. Complainant was not involved. All he could advise was that he saw a Razor overturn at the entrance. No further, he's left the scene already.
4: G33 dispatch, I'm 23 in the area. I haven't seen it so far. Is it possibly in the parking lot?

0: got flipped back over and they were missing.
1: 12-08
2: just advised that the Razor has slipped back over and has left the scene. Cancel at your discretion and policy.
1: 61 going to return to service.
2: Clearance in 61. 12-08, can you provide direction of travel on that Razor?
0: It's on Buncombe Waco Road, headed towards Highway 16.
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4: Good.
3: You need spelling on that name.
4: Last name.
3: First name is Macy. M-A-C-I-E. Last name Hahn. H-A-W-M.
5: Bad notes. From what I can tell, they didn't appear to strike a fixed object or anything.
4: 10-4.

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1: Yes, sir.
2: Thirty-three. 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
1: Who knows? 54. 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
2: North at Oak Lake, 28th Street, Georgia, George Henry Tom, 719. 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
0: 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It's gonna be Rockmont Road at 120.
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0: I just got flagged down by a potential truck being stuck on the tracks at the Bay Street to Snowfield crossing. Show me right away.
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1: Campbell.
0: That name and date of birth returns to Robert Wayne Yeager. Yeager. Class C, David, suspended. Two impossible 29s out of Calhoun County, Anderson. Coming in an FTA for a traffic offense. Again, a Robert Wayne Yeager. White male, date of birth 5/18/83. 6 foot, 195, blue brown. Go ahead, official.
2: There's no extradition, right?
0: That is clear.
2: Campbell, you can just run.
0: Campbell.
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2: Clear, 581, 581, Frost Road, off Liver Mill Road, tree down across the road, block the entire road.

0: 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How do you copy this traffic?
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0: Clear, Woodmont Drive at Monticello, Woodmont Drive at Monticello, tree down with power lines.
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0: 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Rescue 11 and engine 11. Go ahead and go down Woodmont. I'll continue down Monticello.
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0: My case number for out here. Sir, I appreciate it.
2: 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Georgia Tango, Charlie, Uniform Sierra, 9509, CUS 9509.

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3: The side door is 134. 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Can you go ahead and try to call the key holder for me?
1: 10-4.
4: 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I attempted to make contact with the other party and they're just not home.

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2: Alabama 58 boy 6, correction, 58 boy 906 Yankee, 58 B 906 Y Alabama, it's on a white BMW.
0: Super. Can I 51405?
3: He says clear, Carlton, going back over radio.
0: Simple.
4: Incident. I apologize. Will you open me up a harassment communications call? I'll be 10-8 status 9 from it. That'll be a call box on PD.
0: Simple.

0: still living this much. Copy one, my name's Edward.
1: 211, go ahead.
0: Last name Williams, common spelling, first name Cody, C-O-D-Y, 12/28/1988, mail through Georgia.
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0: Good.
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1: Come
0: on. 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
0: 121, Holly 100, 121, Holly 100, DeKalb County line. Commercial to a stolen vehicle. They're involved and it's been gone for a few months. Jeep Wrangler, yellow in color. Nothing brighter.
3: 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Investigate smoke in the area.
4: Engine 5.
3: Clear, 122-122, Happy Hill Road, off Highway 16. Investigate smoke in the area. They see black smoke, no flames. They don't know where it's coming from.
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4: The Villas, that is 13.
0: Three steps.
1: Status not on it.
0: Simple. Dispatch the units. Copy, Bella.
4: 326. Go ahead.
0: Now passing Bojangles. Started at the V-plex. They're going towards Ingles. Passing Bojangles. Three vehicles speeding and then slamming on brakes. Also not letting people pass. Should be two Toyota Camrys, a black and white, and one white BMW. No further.
4: Clear.
1: Again, I'll get you further on the numerics, but it's going to be the 7,000 block. Super.
0: Forty-six.
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1: Thomas Wilson Road, Highway 5, temporary 20, it's going to be Paul 79-20053, it's going to be in white color. Honda, correction, Hyundai pilot.

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0: 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Clear. 273, 273, Hooping Creek Road, off Shipton Chapel, power line on fire. As the house is also out of power, they do try calling EMC, but as the electricity is sparking along the line.
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3: We're going to travel further down Happy Hill. You have any additional information?
0: Negative. I'd like to advise that there was black smoke outside and they didn't know where it was coming from.
3: 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We're going to travel further down Happy Hill.
0: Clear.
1: Clear.
0: Engine 18 and engine 8 would be my third and fourth in. 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
0: We're out at 198 Happy Hill for illegal burn. We're going to be out of extinction right now.
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1: The residence I was just out at is 7443 Georgia 120. You showing tonight to give me your location.
0: Ten four.

0: 336, dispatch.
1: I'm good.
0: Vehicle's been moved out of the road. I'm still 1042.
1: Are you going 10-8 or are you just on the call?
0: I'll be 10-8, but I'll be 1042.
1: 10-4, just making sure. Thank you. Dispatch 36, do you have a description of the vehicle?
0: Yes, ma'am. It is a black Lexus sedan. They have a tow truck coming. It's off the roadway.
1: Thank you so much. Go ahead.
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0: 10-4.

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0: Will you call Paulding County and see if the vehicle, that 1080 from them yesterday, if they have possession of it?
1: Ten-4. Hi,
2: Terry. You have time for taking time.
1: Insurance.
3: Jimmy gone 38 with it, 100 down.
1: Call came in at 1745. You were dispatched 46 and route 48. On scene at 54. And route to the hospital at 1828. Out of the hospital at 1855.
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0: is that Tinja 1, 45, repeating 4545, West Highway 5, breathing problems.
1: Where about clear?
0: There again, 4545, repeating 4545, West Highway 5, Crusher Reedsville Road, breathing problems.

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1: Simple.
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1: 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He is completely alert, having difficulty speaking between breaths. He is not changing colors, he is not clammy, he does not have asthma or the lung problems, advising he is panicking. From Rance Foster, 1 mile on the left, brown house, numbers on the box.

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1: Dispatch 264. 780 Bankhead Highway, 780 Bankhead Highway, Southern Suites, 1016 in progress. And it's calling from room 162, advising his girlfriend busted in the room and was making threats towards him. She's now in room 155. We're trying to get further.
2: 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Right with him.

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0: Sending for the confetti. Cameron Williams. 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
1: Tonight.
0: Sending for the confetti. Cameron Williams at the law for class eval at 9.0.

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0: Industrial Boulevard, East Industrial Court. Answer David Frank Queen, 9385 on a black Ford SUV.

This I-79, that's coming back to a black Ford Escape to Lavelle Drisdell, showing suspended registration. North.

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